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0: Take a look at CFS 55-55. This is if you'd like me to dispatch 805 or let it hold.
1: No, my unit's still paperwork doesn't need to get completed. Just hold.
0: Yeah. Got it.

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0: 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Last five was 5528.
1: With it.
0: Ocean Henry Union 436. That was Ocean Henry Union 436.

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0: Check at 2108 Comanche Avenue. Our caller is currently in Florida, was receiving information from her daughter and Nicole Anderson that her significant other, Reese Eichert, was being very aggressive with her. This is in progress. He's approaching her outside of this residence at this time.
2: I'm not sure who you call, but 812 is going to be also 10-6. I'll give you a call.
0: Kelly.

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1: 173158 C Charles. 173158 C Charles. No high plate.
0: Douglas Heath out of Andalusia, red 2004 pickup, expired 3 of 26, negative NCIC.
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0: Been added.

Angels 2, Company 2, respond to 2529 Friendship Trail, apartment 3001, 2529 Friendship Trail, apartment 3001, for a 55-year-old female, constant breathing, fall victim with a facial injury, dispatch code 17, Bravo 1, suffix G. George, third time out, 1832.

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0: 814, neighbor complaint.
1: Really?
0: 814. 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I believe that they left the children in the apartment by themselves. And now stating there's a female banging on the door at apartment 10, claiming to be the police at this time.
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0: Nikki Galvin, last name Galvin, George Adam Lincoln Victor Ida Nora, first name Nikki Nora Ida King King Ida. Date of birth is 1981, 6/29, 1981, 6/29.

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0: Well, we'll hang on to you.
1: You can slow down. 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
0: All right.